0: Before you go, there's something I want you to have.
1: Oh, it's beautiful. But wait a minute, isn't this?
0: Yeah, yes it is.
1: But I thought the old lady dropped it into the ocean in the air.
0: Well, baby, I went down and got it for you.

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0: Smiley and Flowers at 92.9 Peak FM. She barely lost out the other night at the Video Music Awards to Taylor Swift. And probably not. It probably was a long shot for anybody to beat Taylor in that one. Okay, well, we'll move on. It was the best pop song of the year. Let's see. We'll move on. Come on, Eileen. Dexy's Midnight Runners. That one's on the way. Shut Up and Dance. Walk the Moon. And more details on how you could be going to all the haunted houses and all kinds of fun this fall at half off. That's all coming up on 92.9 Peak FM.
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0: Crashes Briargate eastbound at North Union, and also watch for power southbound at Stetson Hills, Voyager at InterQuest, and the off-ramp right lane is blocked. I-25 northbound, Mesa Ridge, Fort Carson.
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1: Here's the sign you're with the right person. They respond well to conflict. Dr. Schoenfeld says, how a person communicates in the heat of an argument is a telltale sign of the health of your relationship. And the amount of conflict you have doesn't matter nearly as much as how the argument is finally handled.
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2: May still be slow from those earlier crashes. Briargate eastbound at North Union and Power southbound at Stetson Hills. That off-ramp right lane was blocked earlier. I-25 northbound Mesa Ridge and Fort Carson to South Academy. Everything else.
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0: 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I always think of Wayne's World when I hear that song, 92.9 Peak FM. I'm Coyote. 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
0: Well, here's a new relationship term for you. Gunny sacking. That's the psychological term for filling up a metaphorical sack with emotions you choose not to express. Ooh, that's deep. Like maybe you're feeling neglected or let down by somebody who takes all day to return a simple text, but we don't want to say anything because we think we're being too needy or sensitive. We don't want to start a fight, so we stuff down our feelings. Dr. Elizabeth Dorrance is a communications professor from Michigan State. She says most of us start gunny sacking as kids. We learn it then, possibly because we're mirroring behavior from our parents, who may put others' feelings first to maintain family harmony. But after stuffing your feelings in a bag for so long, resentment will grow. And then one day you lose it. You let loose on somebody. Dr. Hall says we need to learn to spot our gunny sacking whenever it happens and realize it's a terrible strategy to use in any relationship. Because almost always, the sack, it's going to get stuffed full, break open, and then destroy what was a good relationship.
2: Intelligence for your life.
0: 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Tesh.com.
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0: Here's an important piece of relationship intel. Couples, be honest with me now. Does your partner sometimes annoy you? If you said yes, well, that's good news because it likely means you're in a solid relationship with long-term potential. Here are the facts on this, according to relationship coach Kira Asatrian. First, feeling annoyed is a sure sign that your partner feels comfortable with you. Think about it. Asatrian says, when we're first getting to know somebody, it's normal to be on our best behavior. We want to impress them. But that often means hiding our true self. So the first real test of a relationship is if you and your partner can be real around each other and annoy each other without worrying about every move being a deal breaker. Feeling annoyed also means you care. Face it, all relationships have occasional conflict, and research shows it's better to feel some aggravation than to feel no emotion at all. Because if your partner misses dinner yet again and you simply shrug it off and think, whatever, it means you are emotionally checked out. And for many couples, that's one of the first steps toward a breakup. But if you're annoyed, that means you're still emotionally invested in the relationship. You care. One more reason being annoyed with your partner is healthy. Asatrian says, it's because annoyance can highlight the weakness in your relationship, like the fact that your partner has an issue with time management, or you feel overwhelmed with responsibility because you're doing all the chores. So being annoyed by your partner shows you both which areas need improvement. Again, the bottom line from our relationship coach is good news. Being a little annoyed with your partner means you're in a solid relationship. Agree? Disagree? Hit me up, facebook.com/John Tesh.
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0: All right, John Tesh with you. Time to increase your lifespan and the lifespan of everyone you talk to. Here are a few small changes that will help lower blood pressure. These come from Dr. Michael Medema from the Minneapolis Heart Institute Foundation. This is good stuff. First, lose 2 pounds. Turns out for every 2 pounds you lose, you could see a 1-point drop in systolic blood pressure. That's the top number. And then get up and walk every 45 minutes, at least. In a study, that simple move was enough to significantly lower diastolic blood pressure, the bottom number. Dr. Medema also says eating a heart-healthy diet, of course the Mediterranean diet, will drop your blood pressure as much as taking a pill. You can also lower your blood pressure by connecting with friends. This was a surprise. In their studies, male medical students were 13 times as likely to have elevated blood pressure compared to female med students because it turned out the women were more likely to talk and connect with friends. And our friends help buffer our stress, which will keep blood pressure lower.
2: Intelligence for your life.
0: If you want to dig deeper anytime, just go to Tesh.com, sign up for my free daily Intelligence for Your Life email. 52,000 people already get it every morning, and I read every reply they send back. 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

0: 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I gotta have faith. Because I gotta have faith. I gotta have faith.
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1: All right, in just a moment here, if you're falling hard for somebody, what do you send them? 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But first, I want to make sure you know you can get an all-access pass to all of my courses, including how to play piano, secrets to better prayer life, maximize your memory. 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It's Tesh.com. Check it out. All the information is right there on the homepage. So let's do some relationship intel here. As promised, the scenario is you're falling hard for somebody. And then do you send them a lovey-dovey voice message or do you send them a lovey-dovey email? According to Indiana University, you go for the email. The researchers said that we're more likely to express our true feelings in emails and use more romantic language than if we're speaking with someone or leaving them a message. It's because we may get shy if we're saying how we really feel out loud. Makes sense, right? Now, in an email, you can edit what you say until it's perfect. Emails also tend to be clearer and more straightforward declarations of love. So don't think of email as something you just send to the boss for work. It happens to be the best way to write a love letter today.
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0: Here's a piece of intel you can use to help your friends. What's the best way to avoid a blow up with your partner or your boss? If they have a Monday through Friday job, try not to tick them off on a Thursday. Researchers at Northeastern University in Boston found that people tend to be the angriest and most thin-skinned on Thursdays. The reason? Most of us aren't happy with our jobs, so our irritation starts to grow on Monday and then hits the maximum on Thursday. But by Friday, we know that the weekend is just a few hours away, so we start to feel happier and more optimistic, and that happiness continues to rise through Sunday when the cycle toward an angry Thursday starts all over again. Again, the best way to avoid a blow-up with your partner, your boss, or even your buddies, if they have a Monday through Friday job, don't tick them off on a Thursday.
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0: Here's a conversation starter for you. A recent survey tells us that 60% of us find people who are well-read to be a lot more attractive compared to people who rarely read books. So it's no wonder a lot of people tend to lie about the books they've read. In fact, when there's a film version of a novel currently in movie theaters or on TV, we know from research that 1 in 4 people will pretend they've read the book. It's because we want to participate in water cooler chit chat. We want to be seen as an intelligent, well-informed person. In fact, lying about reading is now the most common strategy people use to look smarter, followed closely by the number two thing, wearing eyeglasses you don't even need. So which classic novels are people most likely to lie about having read? The top 10, in reverse order, Pride and Prejudice, Crime and Punishment, David Copperfield, To Kill a Mockingbird, and The Adventures of Sherlock Holmes. We also pretend to have read Anna Karenina, War and Peace. I've definitely pretended to read that because I'm not reading that. It's too long. The Lord of the Rings trilogy and George Orwell's 1984. The number one book we claim to have read, Alice in Wonderland. I haven't read that. I saw the movie. So why didn't we read these books? Often because they were school assignments or the book was way too long, like I said, and it was easier to watch a movie or a miniseries instead. The good news, 44% of people say they'd be tempted to pick up a classic novel if they loved the film version. Amen? Let me know. Facebook.com/John Tesh.
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1: Now, this is especially useful for people who say they just can't fall asleep because they can't turn off their brain, people like me. 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
5: If you've got a teenager, you probably suspect their phone is stealing their sleep. And now a new study confirms it. Researchers at UCSF found more than half of American teens are on their phones between 10 at night and 6 in the morning. That's on school nights. A lot of them are scrolling in the dead of the night between midnight and 4 a.m., and that matters because teens need 8 to 10 hours of sleep a night. Their growing brains do some of their most important work, like learning and steadying their emotions while they rest. So what helps? Well, treat it as a family plan, not a teen problem. Keep phones charging outside the bedroom overnight. Some families use a shared lockbox. And here's the big one. The single best predictor of a teen's screen habits is their parents' screen habits. So if you want them off their phones, model it yourself. I'm Dr. Sanjay Gupta, helping you live a better life.
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3: This is the TJ Show, and look at that. It's Friday, a gloomy Friday, October 2nd, 2026. J-Bo, I know Fridays are usually celebratory, correct?
5: Why is it gloomy?
3: I think I'm irrationally upset. So my kid got invited to a sleepover, okay. And we have a hard rule, no sleepovers. Like, you're just not going to have them. We don't do sleepovers. I don't want them over random people's houses and even friends. Like, you just don't know, like, who's visiting.
5: And I respect it.
3: I've just heard too much about what happens that it's just not a part of our family. So there was a unique thing thrown at our family where one of her friends is doing, like, a sleepaway night at a theme park. Like, it's like a water park.
5: That is cool.
3: And the offer was that all the moms stay in the room with the kids. So it's like a massive room that they rented out for the birthday party.
5: That's fun. Oof.
3: And so my wife, Jess, rather than being in the bed that we usually sleep in together, which, by the way, is my forever sleepover. That's what I dreamt of, that I could sleep over with a girl every night forever. Now I have to be alone. And so when you say, well, I'm just saying, I would prefer it to have our usual sleepover on the calendar. And now I got to figure out what to do.
5: You big baby. Well, here's the thing. You won't be cold, though, when you sleep. Because usually you say that your wife, Jess, keeps the room very cold when you sleep.
3: Yeah.
5: And you have to sleep with, like, double blankets and, like, jacket. A onesie and a jacket and all these things.
3: I'm turning the fan off. She keeps a fan on us.
5: You won't need to do any
3: of
5: that.
3: Okay, so you're helping me see the positive of this. Maybe I get to have a nice warm night where I get to sleep on my own.
5: Yeah, sounds good to me.
3: Ugh, but I'm already annoyed about, and I know none of this is logical, but I'm already annoyed about the fact that I know my dog, who's nice, is going to come in and be next to the bed and is going to want me to pet her. And I just want to be like, get out of here.
5: I don't even feel bad for you. Stop it. I feel bad for your wife who has to sleep in a room full of other little children and other women instead of being in her comfortable bed.
3: No, and I'm with you on that.
5: She's the one I feel bad for.
3: It sounds like a horrible thing to have to do. Like, you got to go now as an adult, be with other moms in the room.
5: Did she have
3: said no? I said say no. And she's like, well,
6: but does she want to do it? Is she excited for it?
3: You know how she is. She gets along with everyone. Well, and I like people too, but I want to sleep in my own bed.
5: Yeah.
3: And she's like, you know, she's like, well, you know, I really want to be with you. And I know she's not telling the truth. So, like, she's going to love this. She's going to talk to her friends. She'll have fun with something like this. I will never do something like this with the dads. Like, that will never happen.
5: Yeah. And they're not going to ask you to.
3: No.
5: So you're good.
3: Because I'll stare at the wall and just wait for it to be over.
6: I love having sleepovers with my friends. I still do that.
3: As an adult?
6: Yeah, I'm actually planning one right now with two of my friends that I haven't seen in a while. We're
3: really
6: planning a sleepover, yeah.
3: Yeah, see, when I would get invited to sleepover, in theory, it sounded like fun. And then I would leave. Like, I'd walk home or I'd call my mom at like 2 in the morning and she'd come pick me up. I was that kid.
5: Really? I love sleepovers. They were great.
6: Yeah, they're fun.
5: I would host them. I would go to them.
3: All right. Well, I think we could do the show today. Listen, maybe we'll just stay on.
5: Fine.
3: We'll stay on with the show for the rest of the day and then I'll have something to do.
5: Just because you don't have anything to do doesn't mean I don't have something to do.
6: No, my husband is home in my bed that I'm going to go to, so I want to do that.
3: Okay. Are you guys ready to do this?
5: Yes, sir.
3: Let's do it. The TJ Show is on the go when you are. 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
4: 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I'm meteorologist Nick LaLonde.

0: 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This is the TJ Show. We've got Lori in Oshkosh, Wisconsin. Hey, Lori.
1: Hey.
0: What do you have going on this weekend?
1: Got a football game for my grandson.
2: Nice. Okay, Friday Night Lights. Love that.
1: Yeah.
0: Okay, you looking forward to that? Do you like those kinds of games?
1: Well, because of my health issues and stuff, I haven't been able to go to any of those games so far, so I'm looking forward to it, yeah.
0: You're grateful for it, yeah.
1: Maybe get some Halloween decorations out and... Yeah.
2: Do you go, like, hardcore for Halloween?
1: No. I always want to dress up, but nobody wants to.
2: Aww. You should do it anyway.
1: By myself?
3: Yeah, listen, you just said that you were experiencing some health issues, which kept you from going to your grandson's football game. So if you're experiencing health issues but dressing up makes you happy, then dress up. Who cares if nobody else wants to dress up?
0: What do you want to dress up as, if you can pick your favorite thing?
1: It was about four people. So it would be kind of weird with just one, but dressing up as Tic Tac packages.
2: That's funny.
3: That's great.
0: Figure it out. I'm sure you'll have fun. My kids are dressing up as the Men in Black. And they're
4: nice.
0: Older daughters, Men in Black, and my youngest is going to be the alien. And they're going to be walking around.
2: Yes. I like that. I like that a lot.
1: That's cool.
0: Yeah, if you need someone to hang out with and you want to be like another alien, I'm sure we could figure that out.
1: Yeah, or I could just be a random Tic Tac following you guys.
2: I like that.
1: I mean, when I was going out to the bars a lot, you know, my girlfriend and I would dress up then, mm-hmm. you know, but then you're drinking and turns out to be a big mess. And
0: yeah, it's a weirder mess because of how everyone's dressed. Like, it's one thing to be sloppy drunk, but then you've got, like, somebody dressed up as Harry Potter. And you're like, oh, okay, this is weird. You know, I went to a party many years ago, and I was dressed as a banana. And I thought it would be a good thing. And it was so tall. The head kept hitting, like, the door. I'd have to bend over.
5: You get stuck in a fan.
0: And then people wanted to take pictures with you, and they couldn't really see you. It was just your face coming through the banana. It wasn't a great party costume. We appreciate you. You have an amazing weekend, okay?
1: You also.
0: All right. Good to hear from you. Have a good one.
3: Yep, thanks,
2: Lori. You take care.
1: Thanks. You too. Bye-bye.
0: You know what Lori just made me realize?
3: What was that?
0: Since my kids have been with us in our family, I have not dressed up for one Halloween. Do I go and be wild dada and get a costume this year and shock them and be fully dressed up?
3: It's funny that what other dads do, and it's like a normal, like, yearly thing, you think it's like this wild concept.
0: Yeah. Yeah. How crazy is that? Having fun with the kids this year. What do you think?
3: Try it. Try having fun.
0: What do you think I dress up as? What's the costume?
3: Oh, you should be the pug.
0: From the Men in Black?
3: Yes.
0: Okay. I'm open to that.
3: Yeah.
0: All right. This is an idea. Thank you. All right, maybe this year will be different. So just like Lori did, you can call us anytime. 877-RADIO-TJ. We thank you for turning on your radio. There's more on the way. 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
8: We have a crash there, southbound I-25, approaching Briargate Parkway in front of the Air Force Academy. Watch for crews. We also have a lot of dense fog out there, so please drive with extra caution, especially in the crosswalks and intersections as kids get ready.
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It looks like some people who have been messing around with AI may soon be facing jail time because of what they did. This is coming up in the news a few moments away on the TJ Show.

0: Good morning, OCC. 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Thank you for being here. This is the TJ Show. Our news, it sounds different around here. Kenny reads through every story he can find, and then he brings us the most interesting ones. Kenny, what's happening on the planet today?
1: TJ, one of your obsessions has made the headlines today. J-Bo, do you have any guesses what one of TJ's
0: coffee.
1: Obsession this could be?
0: It's got to be coffee.
2: I hope it's not coffee. We talk about that enough.
0: Well, okay.
2: Or sardines or watermelons.
1: No, on all three counts.
0: My wife.
1: Not your wife. She's not in the news today.
0: All right, well, what is it?
1: It's nasal saline spray.
0: Oh, yes. I love it. Tell me what it's got to be something awesome.
1: Well, Time Magazine put out an article pretty much asking the question, why won't my persistent cough go away? And it gets into it likely being allergies or inflamed sinuses. It talks about how even your allergy pill, your antihistamine, could dry out your sinuses and make it worse to clear whatever's in your throat that's causing your cough. And one of the remedies they suggest is nasal saline spray to moisten everything up and help you get it out of your system.
0: I'm a very big fan of this product. It's because of my mom. She's been telling me about it forever. I used to be afraid of it because I'm like, I don't want to shoot something up my nose, but it's amazing. It doesn't feel like you're shooting water up your nose.
2: Yeah, it's not painful at all.
0: Can I give you a nasal saline update in my life that has been drastically improving something?
1: Sure. More breaking news. Go ahead.
0: No, this is, I'm going to tack this on. So I have to go to a number of conferences throughout the years, and in the past, I would come back and almost always have some sort of a cold or COVID or whatever. So I started bringing nasal saline spray with me. And what I do is every time I go up to my hotel room, I will shoot it up my nose. Anytime I'm interacting with a bunch of people, I have not been sick since I started doing that, which I don't know if there's a connection. I don't know if it's a coincidence, but I'll take it. It's a win on the board. I don't go anywhere without it. I love it.
1: Yeah. Another thing, J-Bo, one of the other suggestions, I think this is something you do, an air purifier.
2: Yep,
1: apparently goes a long way to helping with those persistent coughs.
0: All right. Well, thank you very much. What else you have, Kenny?
1: You may remember earlier this week, we talked about this guy from Santa Ana, California. He caused a panic by releasing a photo of an African gaboon snake, which is highly venomous and potentially lethal to humans. He said it was loose in the neighborhood. Turns out that photo was completely AI generated.
0: Which is so crazy that you could just create a panic like that. And people are like, whoa, they can't go to the store because they're worried that thing's going to pop out at them.
1: So police have completed a report detailing his confession. They've submitted it to the district attorney's office, and he is facing potentially 1 year in jail.
0: Wow.
1: For this misdemeanor charge. On top of that, another breaking story out of Singapore. Some guy created an AI-generated photo of a crocodile in their local reservoir. He's facing 2 years in prison.
2: Y'all think these is ha-ha until you get in trouble. Yeah. Like, come on.
0: Yeah. No, it's crazy what you can do. As a matter of fact, so my parents were visiting in Florida recently, and my dad took a video. There were baby bobcats right outside of his door. They were gorgeous little creatures. My brother, who had a photo of where they were, took a picture and put the bobcat inside of the house they were staying in.
1: No.
0: And it was like, dude, you know, I guess with your family, you know, it's fine.
1: Yeah.
0: But that is crazy what you can do. And it looks so real. It took the photo of the video and inserted it. It's crazy stuff. Kenny, thanks for keeping us somewhat informed.
1: That's what's happening.
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4: We have a crash there, southbound I-25, approaching Briargate Parkway in front of the Air Force Academy. Watch for crews. We also have a lot of dense fog out there, so please drive with extra caution, especially in the crosswalks and intersections as kids get ready to go to...
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0: 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This is the TJ Show. This proves my point. I just found out what Kenny's doing over the weekend. So it's your three-year-old nephew's birthday party.
1: Yeah, happy birthday, Finnegan.
0: Okay, and what's the present you're getting him?
1: Spider-Man light-up sneakers.
2: Cool. That is awesome. Nice. Light-up sneakers, hands down, are the best.
1: Yeah.
0: What was the original light-up sneaker?
1: Ooh, what's the name of that
3: BK
1: brand?
3: BK Knights.
2: I don't know, but
3: British
2: I know I had
3: Knights.
2: Some.
3: BK, yeah.
0: I remember. I think I messed my foot up because I would always be pounding the ground.
2: And then adults, they play along. They're like, let me see your shoes light up. So you start pounding and pounding and pounding. Let me see.
0: No, but the reason I brought this up is because your nephew is way into Spider-Man.
1: Yeah, the Amazing Spider-Man, the Disney Plus kids show.
0: Yes, and I had a theory. It was only a theory at the time because all my kids love the little kid version of the superhero, mm-hmm. Spider-Man. Uh-huh. They got all the tiny superheroes. I said, this is genius. This is Marvel warming my kids up to become Marvel fans.
2: Oh, for sure.
0: Wouldn't you know it? My daughter, who's now almost 12, has seen every single iteration of every Spider-Man movie. And there's a lot of them that have come out. She's all in. The other kids are all in. They can't stop talking about Spider-Man. They're not as into the other ones. But Spidey got them.
1: Finn's really cute. He'll even do the little Spider-Man pose when he lands on the ground after jumping off a building.
0: They're programming our kids, man. But I mean, nice. Spider-Man's cool. So if you're going to program him about something, superhero, mm-hmm. who

0: gives up a lot to help save the community. Mm-hmm. There are worse things That's to true. Admire.
1: I agree.
0: What are you doing this weekend, Heather?
2: I'm going to a comedy show.
0: Oh, really?
2: Going to see Maria Bamford, one of my favorite stand-up comedians.
1: She's hilarious.
2: Nice. That's awesome. She's great. Yep.
0: Very
2: she actually
0: good.
2: Has a documentary coming out about her on October 23rd on Netflix, so if you want to check that out.
0: Is it still worth mentioning when someone has a documentary coming out, or should we mention the people who don't have a documentary
2: right.
0: made about them?
2: Yeah, there are a lot recently, I think, but this yeah. is, I think, one
1: I have
2: you
1: one
2: should
1: coming out,
2: see.
1: Too.
0: Yeah. Yeah. Yeah. That's what I'm saying. Like, I totally believe that. Why not? Yeah. You have how many pairs of shoes? That's a documentary waiting to happen.
1: I'm offloading, so that'll be part of the documentary.
0: Okay, but you're still over 100.
1: Yeah.
0: So I think that's the opening scene.
1: Yeah.
0: She's offloaded tons of shoes. How many do you have? Over 100. How many? Okay. What are you doing this weekend, J-Bo?
1: I'm chilling. But I say I'm chilling, but I know I have things to do. I just can't remember them right now.
0: Yeah.
1: Now, oftentimes when you say you're chilling, it's because you're avoiding responsibilities. That's possible. I could be avoiding responsibilities.
0: It's hard to like really commit to, I want to get through my to-do list. Because it is so boring. My to-do list is so boring.
2: That's why I don't make them.
0: Like, I know I have to clean the bathroom. Yeah. I don't want to spend the weekend doing that. Then the end of the weekend comes and the bathroom's dirty. And you go, all right, well, I'll get it next weekend.
1: Oh, my anniversary is coming up on Tuesday. So maybe we'll do something this weekend.
2: Nice.
1: You see, I looked at the calendar.
2: Check
1: just
2: the
1: now.
2: Calendar.
0: Did you remember you had your anniversary coming up?
1: I knew it was coming.
0: Which one is it? Which anniversary?
1: We have two. One, January 27th is when my husband Arch and I got married. And then we had our ceremony October 6th. So it's our second one.
0: You don't do the day you met?
1: No.
0: I try to come up with as many anniversaries as possible.
1: No.
0: I'm like, all right, we're
1: when
0: going to dinner.
1: When that day comes around, we're like, oh, we met this day, blah, blah, blah, years ago, but we don't do anything.
0: Okay, very good. Well, it sounds like a good weekend on the way. This is the TJ Show. There's more coming up. If you like what you're hearing, please tell a friend. It's the TJ Show on 92.9 Peak FM.
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3: 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Can I come visit you, Joan, with my wife and the family?
4: Anytime.
5: Can you stay at your house?
4: I have a one-bedroom condo, so that would be a little difficult, J-Bo.
5: Yes or no is the only answer acceptable here.
4: If you don't mind couch surfing, yes.
3: Wait, so are people constantly trying to stay over your place and be like, hey, I haven't seen you in a while, Joan, can I come see you?
4: No, they're not. They're not, because I'm not oceanfront.
3: Oh, okay. How far are you from the ocean where you are?
4: A 2-minute drive.
5: Oh. I'll take that, right?
6: Sure.
5: I'll sleep in your bathtub.
3: Joan, how did you wind up there? And by the way, we're so honored to be on your radio there in St. Croix. How did you wind up there? Have you always been?
4: I moved here in 2000. I married someone. It lasted 7 years. It didn't work out. And then I was like, oh my God, where am I going to go now? I don't know where I want to go.
3: So you stayed?
4: So I stayed.
3: Okay. Is the other dude still on the island?
4: I'm not sure.
3: Okay, you don't like run into him at the grocery store?
4: No, thankfully I don't.
3: How is life going? Are you with someone again, or are you okay alone?
4: Right now I'm not. And yeah, I'm just, you know, living my life here. It's pretty boring. I go to the beach every weekend. I work, you know, 5 days a week in an office, so.
3: What kind of work you do?
4: I'm a graphic artist. I work on website stuff, you know, marketing, social media.
3: Joan, I heard it's a great time to be in that business. It's just like they're really focusing on the artist and the artistry of graphics. How are you navigating all of this madness with AI?
4: Well, I resisted it, and I've started using it as a tool mostly just to write. But that's all I'm using it for, because I hate that it's used for, you know, graphics and stuff like that, and actually putting some artists out of work. So. Mm-hmm.
3: Well, I mean, what a testimony for your work. If that's your full-time gig and you're still doing graphic design, I mean, that's incredible. What a way to navigate this storm.
4: Yep. We're always going to need humans, you know?
3: Yeah.
4: Machines can't do it all.
5: Yep.
3: Other than that, though, like, what's the big highlight for your life right now?
4: Going to the beach every weekend.
3: Oh, okay. So that never gets old.
5: That does sound awesome.
7: Yeah, sounds great.
4: It never gets old. Every time I go, I'm like, you know, people pay to come here.
5: Right.
4: All creatures in the ocean, it never gets old.
3: Oh, that's awesome. Well,
5: that's
3: Joan,
5: beautiful.
3: You sound chill. I think that's what the island does to you.
4: It can make you chill, yes. It can do that.
5: I will tell you this. When I go visit family back in Puerto Rico, it's slow motion there. Like, if you go there to be in a rush, good luck. You're going to be very upset. And I had to adjust when I go visit family because everybody is just chilling. They're not in a rush. And if I'm in a rush, then I end up with an attitude. So that's just the way you have to be in island life.
4: Yep, you have to. Yep.
3: Well, Joan, we are so grateful that you're listening to the show. Thank you for spending time with us on the radio.
4: Yeah, you guys are a bright spot on my drive every day, and you always make me feel good and happy. So.
3: Look at that.
6: Thanks, Joan.
3: We appreciate it. Enjoy your weekend, okay? Have a great one.
4: All right, you too. Nice to talk to you, J-Bo, and hey, Kenny.
6: Hi.
5: Likewise.
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21: 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I'm meteorologist Nick LaLonde.

0: 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We're so happy to have you here at 92.9 Peak FM. This is the TJ Show. Welcoming, well, I think she's now officially a radio hero. Is that accurate?
1: Yeah.
0: She is Michelle Kaplan, the host of a radio show. So you're also a radio person, right, Michelle?
2: Yes.
0: Yeah, yeah, that's what I thought. You did.
3: You're the coolest.
4: One of us.
0: No. Michelle, so this is a crazy story. We saw this and we brought it up yesterday, and I mentioned to Kenny, I'm like, can you get her on the phone? And he was like, I'm already on it. I'm like, well, of course you are. So a year ago, you decided to have a parade for only people that had orange Subarus.
2: Sunshine orange. It has to be very specific, which
0: right.
2: I learned.
0: It's got to be sunshine orange. And 14 people showed up last year. Well,
2: yes,
0: you did it again this year, and you crossed the 80 orange sunshine Subaru number, and you had that many Subarus driving around in a parade?
2: Yes, and I've been getting a lot of RSVPs for next year, so yeah,
3: that's
2: a lot of people.
3: It's awesome.
5: What made you want to do this parade? Like, you, I'm assuming you own a sunshine orange Subaru, right?
2: Yes, I got my sunshine orange Subaru in 2019 because it's just a happy looking car with a fun personality. And I soon noticed that whenever I passed another, you know, we would beep and wave and smile at each other. And I realized that I sort of had unknowingly joined a little club.
0: Yeah, there you go.
2: So for years, I would just joke to myself, you know, what if I just made a flyer, put them around town asking people with sunshine orange Subarus to meet me behind Big Y grocery store? But you have to sort of be relentless and obsessed to get that many people, because if I was in Boston visiting family, I would put, and I saw one, I'd put a flyer on their car. But no, people came as far as Tennessee, Wisconsin, Ohio, Pennsylvania, Maine, New Hampshire. Yeah, I finally decided to just do it because I realized I can just do a parade. I can make up a parade for no reason, and anyone can. And I encourage people listening, start a parade.
3: Why not? It's fun.
0: And so did you have like a marching band too? Was that part of it?
2: No. Okay. This really cool band from New York reached out after the fact saying they had FOMO and really wanted to come next year. So there will be, hopefully, a brass band joining us. And they said they were going to dress in all orange and play sunshine adjacent songs.
0: Yeah.
2: So that's
0: sunshine
2: fun.
0: Day. That's not a sunshine song, though, is it?
1: Is that, isn't that sunshine of your life?
0: Oh, yeah. Yes, you're right.
2: Oh, good.
0: I love the mouth drums.
3: And I'm doing the hand movements too, by the way.
0: Yeah. Okay. Wait. So, Michelle, I don't think you need our help, but if you do, like, let me know. Because we're kind of excited about what you guys are doing.
1: My fiance drives a blue Subaru Crosstrek. I'm getting it painted.
0: Get out of here.
1: No, I'm going to get it painted. I'm coming next year.
0: Really?
1: Yeah.
0: Okay. Well, then that's an option.
3: Just for the parade.
0: Well, there she is, that's Michelle awesome. Kaplan. Fellow radio personality extraordinaire. 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
6: I won my lineup last night for Thursday Night Football. The Browns beat the Steelers 27-24. I changed my strategy. I've been doing positive lineups. I went negative last night, predicting that both quarterbacks would throw at least one interception. Aaron Rodgers threw two. Deshaun Watson. Watson threw one, and there you go. I turned $5 into $16.25.
0: So just to confirm, the Jets weren't playing last night, were they?
3: No, they weren't.
0: That's
3: they
0: why
3: play
0: you
3: on
0: had
3: Sunday.
0: A chance. Yeah, anytime you try to do anything, well, you don't do anything with the Jets.
6: Right, you're way off. I don't
0: okay.
6: Stay away from my team.
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It's the TJ Show, and graphic designers now coming out against what AI is doing to their industry. Interesting timing after Joan's call. We'll get to this a few moments away. It's coming up on the TJ Show.

0: Stratmore Hill, thank you for starting your day with the TJ Show. It's 92.9 Peak FM. We love that you're here. This is the TJ Show, our news. It sounds different around here. Kenny reads through every story he can find, and then he brings us the most interesting ones. Kenny, what's happening on the planet today?
1: Interesting timing here. We talked to Joan from the U.S. Virgin Islands. She's a graphic designer, and I'm happy, TJ, you asked her how she felt about AI and its effect on her business. The headline for USA Today, graphic designers are begging small businesses to stop using AI for their posters.
0: See, it's a tough sell, though, because you go, you write in your prompt, within seconds, you have exactly what you want. And most people, they're not looking at the artistry of it. They just want to accomplish whatever message they want, and they just print it out, and then boom, it's done. It's hard to figure out how to deal with that.
2: Well, some of these AI graphics, when they come across my feed for like events or restaurants, they just look horrible.
0: Cheap.
2: Yes.
1: Well, you may remember a couple of weeks ago, we did a story about how some of these, especially AI menu graphics, are making people sick to their stomach.
0: Well, but that's so crazy because there's a restaurant near us.
1: Yes.
0: And they use AI food pictures. So it's not even the food they're selling, which I would think is illegal. Like, how could you say this is what you're ordering
1: false
0: and then it's not what you're ordering?
1: To some degree, yeah.
0: It's just such a mess and no one really knows what to do. But, you know, the thing that I think about is, so the technology right now, it's hitting graphic artists. But the idea of like, okay, let's say you take a radio show, right? You take everything we've done, everything other radio personalities have done, you put it into a model that can then generate a fake show. It's kind of the same concept there, right? And like, yeah. How many industries does that happen to? Mm-hmm. And what's even worse is it's based on the work that has come in the generations before us.
1: Absolutely.
0: And you can't point to like, oh, well, you took Picasso's work. You know, it's, you can't zone in on one person. And that's what makes it so complicated.
1: Yeah. So obviously, graphic designers, they're upset because their jobs are, in many cases, being taken away. But also, they're saying that these AI generated visuals are slop. They argue that they lack intentionality, care, and human craft found in professional design and simple hand-drawn alternatives. They wish, you know, if instead of using AI, do it yourself. Draw something yourself. Take it to a local print shop. They probably have a designer. You can maybe save some money there if that's your concern.
0: It's a very confusing situation for a lot of artists. Kenny, what else do you have?
1: I'm curious what J-Bo has to say about this. I saw this article it's suggesting when should you replace your sneakers. And have you heard of this general rule of thumb that you should replace your sneakers every 300 to 500 miles?
2: I've heard of that if you're a runner.
1: Okay.
2: Like if you're a runner, or you use those sneakers frequently for that, or even if you're a speed walker, if you go, you know, that's your sport, that makes sense. Because after a while, you do start just like, kind of like tires.
1: Sure.
2: You know what I'm saying? Your tires, the treads start to wear out. The soles of your shoes start to wear out.
0: Yeah, I have a visual sign. When I have a hole in the bottom of my shoe, I throw them out, and then I get a new one.
2: That's fair.
0: I run them into the ground.
1: Yeah, well, that's what the podiatrists in this article are pointing out, that, yeah, this is a good rule of thumb, but really you want to check the condition. It's not a strict expiration date. Check the tread, loss of cushioning, structural unevenness, compromised upper parts of the sneaker, loss of comfort, and how old are these sneakers? Because they do wear down, especially if they're just sitting in a closet somewhere.
0: Yep. Kenny, thanks for keeping us somewhat informed.
1: That's what's happening.
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1: Wait, mixed fuel? Like you put two fuels together that weren't supposed to go together?
0: Farm diesel and gas. They do not mix.
1: Oh, good to know. I'll write that down.
0: You usually don't get this reaction when you get fired, but I had a load lifted off of me, a sense of relief that I think I needed. Things worked out, and I got this job.
1: Jay, what are you trucking around now? What's the change?
0: Rice.
1: Rice?
2: I love rice.
1: Hey.
2: You can't mess up rice.
1: Yeah, wait, can you? Wait, hold on. Can you mess up rice?
0: No.
1: Okay, you can't mess up rice. Jay, do you get any perks for driving rice? Like, can you grab a little handful and put it in your pocket? Is that frowned upon?
0: I get a bag of rice a week. But,
1: Jay,
0: I got fired from that job, the first job with fuel. That is a very high, stressful job.
1: Yeah.
0: I got to go see my doctor. My blood pressure was normal. She said, "What happened?" I said, "I'll tell you what happened. I got fired from a very stressful job."
2: Them jobs, boy, they be stressing you out.
0: She said, "That makes sense."
1: Not that I'm saying you should do this, but since things are going so well, have you thought about driving by your old employer with your rice truck and, like, delivering some clever line?
0: No, but I see my former employees, and I speak with them. I have no hard feelings toward the company or anything.
1: But it'd be fun if he had, like, a clever line, like, "I'm nice with my rice. Bye!" And That'd be great, Jay. Can you try out delivering that clever line and with a little honk at the end?
0: Oh, be nice with my rice?
1: No. Like, okay, imagine Jaybo is the other truck driver, okay? And I think something like, "I'm nice because I've got rice," and then bam, bam.
0: Oh, okay. Let's see. "I'm nice because I got rice."
2: Oh, okay. All right. I carry fuel. You want a duel?
1: No fighting. Okay, Jay, we love you. Congrats on the new gig. Glad you're feeling better.
2: Yes, Jay. Even though it was stressful at the time when you got let go, it looks like that job being let go was a blessing as far as your health goes, and you're in a happier place. So that's awesome. Congratulations.
1: Absolutely.
0: Hey, money's not everything.
2: It's not.
0: You can't take it with you when you leave here.
2: Nope.
0: But, hey, it was nice chatting with y'all, and y'all have a blessed day.
2: You too. Miss you, Jay. Take care.
1: Have a good day. 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

0: 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Hey, Jay in Mississippi, what can we do for you today?
1: Well, I'm at a new job. I'm still driving a truck.
0: So you're in another truck?
1: Yeah. So I'm with another company. So I was hauling fuel for 8 years, and I got fired from that job back in May.
0: You got fired?
1: Because I made one too many.

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4: This is the TJ Show. I'm just a little bit confused still. Kenny wants us to stop everything and do a feature on a story that's a big deal. A quote, big deal.
5: Oh, yeah.
4: So right. Can you fill us in on what happened?
6: Okay, so I got an email from Amanda, one of our listeners in Knoxville, Tennessee. She's actually one of the listeners that called in to wish J-Bo a happy birthday last year. She pointed that out.
5: Okay, well, thank you.
6: She sent me a screenshot of this social media post. Apparently, a high school bowler in Knoxville, Tennessee bowled a 300 game.
4: Perfect game. So you knock down every pin across the board.
6: 12 strikes in a row.
4: Yep.
6: So the social media post that she screenshotted and sent to me was essentially complaining how local media doesn't feature these types of stories anymore. And it's a shame that local media doesn't highlight these accomplishments of these young student athletes.
4: Did they try to get it covered? Like, did they reach out to local news?
6: One of the comments says they reached out to a local reporter and they didn't hear back. So Amanda sent this to me, thinking that maybe we could feature it here on the TJ Show.
5: Do you think that she reached out to you because you are, one, a bowler, and you've bowled a couple of 300 games? So she might think that you might be interested in something like this?
6: Yeah, I think perhaps there was that connection too, but also we're the kind of show that would feature something like this. You know, we ask people what the most exciting parts of their lives are every day, and it could be something as simple as I'm going on a date with my husband later.
4: I wonder if, like, is it that the TV people are too polished? Like, they don't understand the beauty of a bowling alley? Well, not that they're beautiful, but you know what I'm
6: they
4: saying?
6: They are, like, beautiful.
4: But, like,
6: shiny wood floors, the smell
4: but
6: of the rosin.
4: It's so oily and greasy. Oh,
5: well, they're beautiful the way, you know, my elderly grandmother is beautiful. Though she is beautiful,
4: she is beautiful.
5: I mean, like, she, you know, she's seen some things. She's been through some stuff.
4: Hasn't been updated.
5: Beer stains
6: on the carpet.
5: But the stories.
4: The stories
5: she can tell and the experience she has and the wisdom is there.
4: Yeah, I think I agree. It's definitely our show. It's screaming our show.
6: Well, isn't it weird that a local media outlet won't cover this, but a national media outlet with 130 cities on board is willing to highlight the accomplishment of this 16-year-old
4: boy? Well, can you
6: boy.
4: Get in touch with the superstar?
6: Well, that's the thing. It was a mission to try to do this. I'm already in touch with kid's mom.
5: Well, he wants to do it anyways. If you would have said no, he didn't care. He wouldn't have cared. He would have figured it out.
6: It was interesting because all I had was this screenshot to work off of. I had to track down the coach. The coach put me in touch with the mom.
4: They're probably so creeped out. They're like, no one cares about this. Why is this guy reaching out? Who is this dude?
6: I think the mom is super excited that her son's going to get some recognition for this accomplishment.
4: No, it is.
6: 16-year-old bowling a 300?
5: That's awesome.
6: That's crazy. That's so much pressure.
4: Maybe he's the next Ernie McCracken.
6: I would hope
4: so. Who is, by the way, one of the most famous bowlers ever live. You don't know who Ernie McCracken is?
5: No, but I'm learning today.
4: Right. Isn't that a story?
6: J-Bo, he's a fictional character from a movie played by Bill Murray.
4: Oh, right. Kingpin. You know what? Kingpin.
5: See, I don't waste my time on
4: that.
5: That movie
4: felt so real. That's why I thought.
6: It's the greatest bowling movie ever.
4: Doesn't get the respect this sport. So I'm on board now.
6: Thank you, Kenny.
4: All right, sir. Let's see. In a few moments, if all goes according to plan, we'll have this kid on and we'll give him the honor that's due.
6: That's right.
4: This is the TJ Show. You've got the TJ Show here. 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
8: So those crashes there, the one is northbound on I-25 at Briargate Parkway. The other one is southbound Mark Scheffel between Bradley Road and Fontaine. And still some dense fog being reported in lots of areas, so drive with caution in those foggy areas, especially in those schools.
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0: Palmer Park. We're so happy that you're turning on 92.9 Peak FM. This is the TJ Show. Thank you for turning your radio on today. This is the TJ Show. And what an honor that we get to be the ones to announce this incredible news. Hey, Kimberly, is that really you?
1: Yes.
0: Okay. Are you there?
1: Yes.
0: Okay, let me turn the music off. I don't want to make you too nervous. This is a big deal. So your son, Alex, he's 16 years old. He's in high school, right?
1: Yes.
0: Okay. And can you share what happened there in your community?
1: So he bowls for high school. He bowls for Give. And
0: that's in Coryton, Tennessee?
1: Yes.
0: Okay.
1: And Monday was opening season. We started our matches. And the first game, he shoots a 300.
2: Wow.
3: Oh, my goodness. It's amazing.
0: A perfect game.
3: The first game.
2: What a
3: hot
2: first
3: nervous
2: game.
3: At all, yeah.
0: Did he get lucky, or is this due to his incredible skill?
1: He is very talented. He had a previous 300 in a tournament that was non-sanctioned. So this was his first one that actually counted for anything.
0: Wow.
3: That's amazing.
1: Yep.
0: Question for you. Was it you that was upset that it wasn't featured in the local news, or did this become like a movement there locally? Because we saw a social media post about it, and like some of your community members were bummed out that no one was covering the story in your neighborhood.
1: So, yeah, it was a little bit of everything. We had reached out Knoxville News Sentinel before. They just don't honor it anymore. Used to, every Sunday, they put bowling in the newspaper, and they quit doing that. The guy that leads the high school bowling, his name is Ray. He feels like every kid should be honored for anything that they shoot. And he reached out to them, and everybody, I guess, declined.
0: Do you think they got like they have a problem with bowling? Like, what's the problem there?
1: They do say that bowling is not as popular. It doesn't bring the popularity as, like, football and basketball and baseball. Some people think that bowling is just a hobby and that it is not actually a sport.
2: A sport.
0: All right. Well, there it is.
2: Do you want to talk to Alex?
3: I want to talk to the bowler.
0: Oh, right. Is he there with you?
3: I mean,
1: yes.
0: Oh.
3: Respectfully. It was nice talking to you, Mom, but I want to talk to the guy who did it.
0: Yeah. Can you put Alex on the phone?
1: Yeah. Hello?
0: Alex, 16 years old, knocking down every pin.
4: I'm doing my best.
0: Look at you, bro.
3: I think you did great.
2: Congratulations, champion. Alex.
0: Yeah, congrats. I know your local news won't celebrate you, but we will.
4: Thank you.
0: Do you want to go pro?
4: I do.
0: Okay, awesome. Very good. Well, Alex, when you go pro, don't forget this conversation. I want to be featured in your documentary, okay?
4: Okay.
0: All right, cool. And I know you're going to have one because everyone has a documentary. I've seen them on Netflix. One last question. Did the bowling alley give you a free plate of French fries and chicken fingers?
4: I mean, I got a 300 pin, but I didn't get any free food.
0: Yeah, you might want to go back and be like, hey, I think you owe me something. Because I think that's assumed you get a free plate of chicken fingers and French fries. But anyway, listen, we are so grateful that we are now connected. Keep up the great work. Keep us posted on your bowling career. Okay, Alex?
4: I got you. Yeah.
0: There they are.
2: Thanks, Alex.
3: All right, Alex. It's been
0: Alex,
3: a pleasure.
0: Kimberly on the TJ Show. Champion. There's a new way to start your day. 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
8: Heavy volume on I-25 through the city, but so far still moving at posted speeds. Do have powers. It's a heavy volume. Barnes down to Constitution in both directions and still have one crash. Southbound Mark Shuffle between Bradley Road and
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We'll get to this a few moments away. It's coming up on the TJ Show.

0: 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Thank you for turning on the TJ Show. 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This is the TJ Show, our news. It sounds different around here. Kenny reads through every story he can find, and then he brings us the most interesting ones. Kenny, what's happening on the planet today?
1: Out on Long Island in New York, the Jericho High School football program has been canceled for this season because of injuries.
0: Yep.
2: Oh, that's a bummer.
0: Don't wind me up. Don't get me started.
1: Yeah, so apparently a lot of the seniors and upperclassmen all face season-ending injuries, and they have enough players, but they're underclassmen, they're undersized, and the superintendent of schools believes it would be unsafe to allow the season to go on because there's a huge difference in high school football between a freshman and a senior. As far as size and strength.
2: Yes,
1: power
2: there
1: play.
2: Is.
0: Well, it makes me think of my brother who played hockey for a period of time around high school.
1: Mm-hmm.
0: And he fell the wrong way. It messed his whole knee up.
2: Mm.
0: And now he's still dealing with that. And like, there was no plan for him to play in the NHL. There was nothing about it. It was just a thing that he did because he thought it was fun. That's why I don't understand all these sports. Like, why do you need to do these rough sports? But I know people get upset about that because they all think, well, it's good for teams. Like, well, can you be on like a Scrabble team where you're just sitting down and putting words together?
1: Well, but you need the physical fitness and the camaraderie.
0: Yeah, you go for a walk
2: and
0: at the park.
1: Fun. I mean, fun, it's you have a different definition of fun than I think a lot of people, but that's what it is. I mean, I'm sure your brother doesn't regret it. Do you think your brother regrets playing hockey and sports?
0: My brother got a Red Hot Chili Peppers tattoo. It's the logo of the band. And I said, do you regret that? He refuses to say yes. And I know he must.
2: Every time your brother's knee makes a little noise, he's like, ah. He remembers it.
0: Yeah.
2: Remembers the incident.
0: It's just sad. I feel bad for him, but he seems to be doing fine. You know, he's bouncing around. Kenny, what else you got?
1: Well, going from Long Island to upstate New York, East Greenbush, New York, outside of Albany, Columbia High School, their next game is canceled because a bunch of players got caught underage drinking at a party.
0: Oh, no.
2: Oh, no.
1: Yeah. Mm-mm.
0: That's not good.
1: Yeah, so apparently this is still under review. We'll see if any future games are canceled or if any of the kids involved are suspended, which could be according to the league's policies.
0: Kenny, what else do you have?
1: Well, TJ, we were talking earlier this week about those Bose wired headphones, and I know you're a big fan of Bose wired headphones.
0: Oh, yeah.
1: But here's a perk of Bluetooth headphones. A man on a fishing trip in Oregon got trapped underneath a boulder. He did not have his phone on his person, but he was wearing his Bluetooth headphones. He was able to connect and call emergency services. We were able to come and rescue him from that situation.
0: Oof. So.
2: Thankfully, his phone picked up on that.
0: Yeah, seriously, that's amazing.
1: There's a pro of Bluetooth headphones.
0: Kenny, thanks for keeping us somewhat informed.
1: That's what's happening.
0: By the way, if you only catch a tiny portion of our show, you can hear a whole lot more of it. 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

0: 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This is the TJ Show. Got a question that I'm kind of excited about from Dan O. in Brownwood, Texas. Yes, Dan, what is your question?
1: I have to know what these sardines are you're talking about.
0: Oh, have you heard of sardines? I'm assuming you have.
1: Oh, I've heard of sardines. I'm talking about the specific brand of Costco sardines that you're so enamored with. I need to know what they are.
0: Why are you asking? You're trying to buy a bunch? What's going on?
1: I actually am a big fan of tinned fish.
0: Hey, so, there you go.
2: Oh, man.
3: You found your brother.
2: There's two in the world.
0: Yeah, Dino, why did you fall in love with tinned fish? And at what phase of your life was it that you realized, yeah, this is going to be a way I'm going to live?
1: You know, it's very strange. It was actually, I think, an old Gladstone Donald Duck comic book. For some reason, Donald was eating sardines for brain food to make himself smarter. And I was like, well, is that a real thing? And then my initial reaction was like, ugh. And then get into a little bit later in life, I've always liked canned tuna. And then I started trying canned sardines. And I just think it's a good product. It's good for you. Yeah, I mean, I'll eat it out of the can over the sink.
0: Ooh, see, I'm not there yet. I need to diffuse mine. But no, but you know what, though? I do mention this quite a bit because it did change my life a little bit. Maybe you agree with this. So tuna was definitely the on-ramp for me because I've always liked the taste of that. My mom used to make tuna salad. And I saw that.

0: became a trend, and a friend of mine, Scotty, who loves protein and all he talks about is protein, he was traveling with them. Like, he loved them so much, he'd go up to his hotel room and start eating it. I'm like, that is crazy.
1: Let's do this.
0: But then I realized I was judging him, and I'd never really given it a fair chance. And here's the thing I love the most about it. It's got a tuna feel, but you don't have to worry about food for hours. So if you're on the go, you throw it on some amazing crackers. You put some hot pepper chili flakes on it. It's actually a very enjoyable meal. You pair it with a great drink. And then you're good for like many hours, and you don't have to worry about food.
2: There you go. Yeah, and they're real easy to store, and they keep a long time.
0: Right. The other thing is, if it's the end of the world, like, you know, you and I will be comfortable for a couple more days.
3: It'll be gone by the time that happens, because y'all just eat right through it.
0: Yeah. But no, the name of the brand that I like from Costco that people keep taking off the shelves for some reason is called Season.
2: Okay. Okay, yeah. Good deal. Good to know.
0: It just feels a little less fishy to me, because I've had other ones to try to replace it, and I've had to throw some out because I just can't take it.
2: Oh, yeah. I like the Wild Planet pretty good. Northern Catch from Aldi, that's what I usually get.
0: So, hey, there you go.
2: There you go. There's my tip.
0: Well, this has been Sardine Talk with Dan O. Have you thought about starting a podcast?
2: There we go. Hey. We might have... we can listen to ourselves, because we'll probably be the listeners.
0: Yeah, there you go.
3: That's true.
0: No, it's great. People love it. Have a good one, Dan. And thank you for listening to the show.
2: Absolutely. Now have a good one.
0: All right,
3: you
0: bye.
3: Too, all right, take
4: bye.
3: Care.
4: Bye.
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3: Unpredictable? 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This is the TJ Show, and I was just introduced to someone. Someone who works for us knows a guy named Steve Mills, and I had a chance to talk to him yesterday. And Steve, I'm so blown away by your story. You are navigating quite a storm right now.
4: Hey, man. Yeah, I am. And, you know, I'm doing what I have to do every day. I guess what I want to say is, you know, I'm thankful to talk to you. This kidney dialysis is really hard, but, you know, the kidney search is the target, and that's what we need to do. We need to find the one kidney.
3: Steve used to work in radio for a lot of years, and he's such a nice guy. I just met him over the phone, and we were catching up. And it turns out you need a kidney, but it's not that simple. It's literally like a one in a million find. Now, why is this so much more challenging than your normal need for a kidney?
4: Okay, first of all, I'll say that I've been on the transplant list for 22 months. And the reason I've been there and I'm still there is because I had a bone marrow transplant when I had cancer. So I beat the cancer twice. I beat Hodgkin's lymphoma and I beat colorectal and colon cancer. But in that process, all of the treatment destroyed my kidneys. And so in my particular situation, any organ that I have to have a transplant for by chance and getting that organ is really essentially one in a million. And I know that they discourage you from saying that based on the what they call the CPRA. But one in a million is about what it is.
3: And so you've been on a mission now for some time, and it's part of how I found out about you, to just get on as many media outlets as possible to share your story. And there's a website where people can go to it, and they can see, first of all, if they're even a match. But just sharing the story from a numbers standpoint, hypothetically, if there were a million people who were to see if they would be a match, you might actually find the one person that could be a match. And so if you feel led to see if you're somehow a match for Steve, you know, we just wanted to throw that out there. And we want to make it really easy for people to find how they can do this. And so can we share your link on our Instagram? I think it's probably the most straightforward way.
4: Absolutely. And I just, you know, I want to emphasize again, you know, I'm doing what I have to do every day, but this is something that I can't beat by determination alone. You know, the dialysis keeps me alive, but a kidney is what is going to give me a future. And that's why I'm reaching out to your audience, and reaching out to your audience matters so much.
3: So find at TJ Podcast on Instagram. Those links will be posted. Also, there's a direct website. If you go to findmyone.org, that's findmyone.org. Click around, learn more about Steven's story. And thanks for jumping on the show with us. Can you actually hold on for a few seconds? I have some more things I want to talk to you about.
4: Amen.
3: Okay, there he goes. Steve Mills coming up on the TJ Show. The TJ Show is on the go when you are. If you've got your phone, you've got your radio. 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
22: 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I'm meteorologist Nick LaLonde.

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1: I am.
0: There he is. Hey, Steve, we were getting a chance to talk, and if you missed what we were chatting with Steve about a few moments ago, he desperately needs a kidney. It's a very unique situation, and you can hear some of his story if you search for our podcast, The TJ Show, wherever you listen to him. But when we were chatting yesterday, you were sharing that as you've been fighting for your life for a number of years, and you obviously have a lot of needs still, you've looked at time in a whole new way. Could you share some of that on the show?
1: Well, I wake up every day, and so I know that I have a purpose. You know, I serve people in the community. You know, after my radio career, well, actually, I'll say alongside my radio career, I pursued ministry. And so now I pastor a small church. God put me there, and I believe that, you know, the assignment is divine. And if he wakes me up every day, despite the things that I have going on with my health, I believe that, you know, time is in my favor, and God has a plan for me.
0: You know, it's amazing. You're one of the most positive people I've talked to, and you have such a battle that you've been in for so long. And it really is inspiring. Like, I got off the phone with you yesterday when we were getting to know each other a little bit. And I turned to my wife, Jess. I'm like, this guy's amazing. He's got so much on his plate. He's got, like, the best attitude in the world. It's pretty incredible.
1: Well, my philosophy is, you know, even if I should perish tomorrow, I know where I'm going. And I have that total understanding and comfort. And so I think that's what keeps me going every day. But I have a 13-year-old daughter. You know, my daughter, the most amazing young lady in the world. You know, she's taller than me now at 13 years old. She'll probably go to the WNBA. I mean, wow. And I have to be here. I have to be here to get her through high school. I have to be here to coach her on her grades. I have to be here to show her how a man should treat her. And I have to be here, you know, to give her away to her future husband. And those are the things that are motivating me.
0: Steve, I really appreciate you being willing to share your story. And yeah, my hope is that maybe the right person sees this or the right person shares it, and somehow your story gets in front of that one person that you're looking for, that match. And you can find Steve's whole story at TJ Podcast in our stories. And then say your Instagram one more time in case someone wants to connect with you directly.
1: It's at JPS Radio KS. And then I was also going to add, if I could, you know, I know he's going to add that you're going to add the links, but the link is HCA. It's a place out of Kansas City, and they give you, you know, the information to get tested. They take care of the testing cost. You're not on the hook for that. They help you with FMLA while you're going through this. And then also the GoFundMe, the information is there for that as well.
0: That's great. Well,
2: thank you.
0: Steve, let's stay in touch. Keep us posted if anything changes. And hopefully, you know, at the very least, I encourage you to just read Steve's story to hear what he's going through. Mm-hmm. And thanks for jumping on the show today.
1: Thank you so much. We love your show so much.
0: Look at that. That's very kind. More music, more variety, and more of the TJ Show. 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

It's the TJ show and the fastest flight ever to the International Space Station. How did it happen? We'll get to it in a few moments. It's a lot faster, actually, than usual. It's coming up on the TJ show.

0: Unpredictable? That's 92.9 Peak FM. This is the TJ Show, our news. It sounds different around here. Kenny reads through every story he can find, and then he brings us the most interesting ones. Kenny, what's happening on the planet today?
1: The Las Vegas Aces continue their defense of their title from last year, beating the Indiana Fever 94-83 in Game 3 of the opening round of the playoffs. Asia Wilson, 36 points. That makes 12 30-plus point performances in playoff games. That is a record by far.
0: There you go. Continues to get more and more exciting.
1: Mm-hmm. Yeah, so we now have to just figure out who are the Aces going to play in the next round. We have a game tonight between the Dallas Wings and the Golden State Valkyries. That will determine who will play against the Aces. The semifinals start on Sunday. We already know the Liberty will be playing the Dream.
0: Kenny, what else do you have?
1: A record space flight. We have four astronauts that are now aboard the International Space Station for a six-month mission. And this flight to the space station took just 8 hours. That's 4.5 hours less than the record previous.
0: Really? What's the difference?
1: They got lucky with how the space station was in orbit, so it literally was a shorter flight. It just so happened to be like right above Cape Canaveral where they took off from Florida.
0: Yeah, might as well take a trip if it's right there.
1: Yeah. And some other special milestones. One of the astronauts will be the fourth astronaut in history to welcome a child from space. His wife is expecting a baby in late November.
0: But the baby is on Earth.
1: The baby is okay, on good. Earth, so yeah. He won't be there in person Father for the birth, space. Which I guess is unfortunate, but he'll be making that a
0: Zoom call.
1: Special situation. Yeah, yeah, he'll be there in spirit and
2: he's looking down
1: technology.
2: From above.
0: Yep, yep. Kenny, what else do you have?
1: So one of the founders of Tinder has come up with a new dating app to address dating app fatigue. It's called Rivet. And this is interesting. Complete strangers can vote and play matchmaker for couples that they don't even know.
0: If you're doing that for people in your life, you go, oh, it's a nice thing. But what good is that going to do?
1: Well, maybe it'll help. Matchers can sign up to evaluate anonymous profile data, such as personality traits, relationship goals, and then there'll be an AI-generated photo showing potential aesthetic compatibility. So they could vote with
0: aesthetic
1: a heart.
0: Compatibility? Like,
1: yeah.
0: As in how they look?
1: Yeah, how they together. Look together, yeah.
0: Oh, yeah.
1: Do
0: well,
1: go together well.
0: I don't like that. What if the person has a nice side to them that maybe you don't see at first glance?
1: Yeah.
0: Like, you know, not that I know anyone who's been in this position before, but I don't know if you put me next to a picture of my wife, Jess, if people would vote yes on that one. But I did. I said yes. I love it.
1: Well, the people who are actually...
2: worked out in your favor.
0: Yeah.
1: The people who are actually dating will have the final say on who they match with
0: oh,
1: and who
0: good.
1: They don't. But
0: yeah,
1: they'll have
0: so.
1: This extra information based on what these other people have inputted into the program.
2: What based on what somebody else's thing.
0: Right.
2: Somebody else thinks.
0: Right. Okay. I'm waiting for the day, because I believe anything now, where they go, nope, these people are deciding and you have to do what they say.
1: Yeah.
0: It's going to be fun. Kenny, thanks for keeping us somewhat informed.
1: That's what's happening.
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0: 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This is the TJ Show, and thank you for spending another week of radio with us. 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And also, it's so much better when you're on it with us. So take our phone number. Maybe something happens to you over the weekend. I want to challenge you. Call it at some point over the weekend, and you might hear your voice on the show on the other side of the weekend. Our number is 877-RADIO-TJ. 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Leave that message. You might hear your voice on the show soon. J-Bo, if somebody was checking out our show for the first time or they wanted more of the show, they would go to our podcast and search for The TJ Show.
1: Right.
0: What would you point them to from this week?
1: When you're sleeping, you probably make funny noises, but you don't know what they sound like unless someone's recording you. Well, producer Heather's husband, Lewis, decided to record her while she was making some pretty funny noises.
0: The guy is a champion.
1: Oh, yeah.
0: He knew that we would want to hear the very weird noises that you were making.
2: Yeah, I love knowing that while I'm sleeping, he's up just recording me.
0: Yeah.
2: That's very refreshing.
1: That was on Tuesday's show.
0: Yeah, so Tuesday, and then even on Wednesday, one of our listeners concerned for you and called in. Have you gone to the doctor yet?
2: No.
0: Okay. Well, you can hear what that's all about.
1: Is she going to go?
0: Probably not.
1: Exactly.
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0: Oh, yeah. Well, that's a guy who was struggling.

0: 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What I would send you to, so this was also from Wednesday's show. I guess it was a good show on Wednesday. Find out the story about the amazing dog, one of the best dogs to ever live. His name was Ricky, and he was a part of my life at one point. He lived in an apartment building next to mine. This dog knew how to open doors, and it wasn't a fluke. He literally opened doors, so much so that he let himself into an elevator and knew, I mean, I don't know, you decide, knew where to go in the elevator. It was the craziest story, and our friend Gabby from up in the Boston area, she shared it. We were honoring these bears who have been opening car doors so beautifully. No one knows about Ricky. Ricky's not here anymore.
1: Yep,
0: he doesn't get the credit. So we talked about Ricky the dog. You could find him on Wednesday's podcast. You guys have an amazing weekend.
1: Likewise.
0: And we'll do this again on Monday.
1: Yes.
0: This is The TJ Show. Bye. 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
1: Mexico has its own version of Halloween, Dia de los Muertos. 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
1: Here's the sign you're with the right person. 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

0: 92.9 Peak FM, we have your chance at an amazing vacation to Mexico with Dreams. Text in the national winning keyword, which is DRIFT, to 95819. So, Denver wants to start using AI to answer 311 phone calls. 311 is for people trying to get in touch with government departments. And you know what? I think it might work out for the better. The people who work in government probably get tired of taking complaint phone calls all day about potholes and parking fines. And the people calling can be as mean and as long-winded as they want, and AI will never get frustrated. 70-year-old men will be able to word vomit and cuss for hours, and then we'll get tired and take a nap. I don't think I
1: like the way this is being zoned.
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0: 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I'm Woody. 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

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BJ's Velvet Trees just announced they're opening a third location in Old Colorado City. They're like, you know, if Whataburger can do it, so can we. And I'm happy that they're expanding, but how about a little effort up north? You know, we like corn dogs and soft serve at Woodman and Powers, too.

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Either way, you can still have a blast with a dreams vacation to Mexico, and we can get you qualified coming up just after 12 o'clock on 92.9 Peak FM.

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1: 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Rumor has it that Sydney Sweeney is going to play Britney Spears in a biopic. You know, I was thinking Tom Holland, but he's probably busy doing one of those Spider-Man movies.

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1: Here's the sign you're with the right person. 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Dr. Schoenfeld says, how a person communicates in the heat of an argument is a telltale sign of the health of your relationship. And the amount of conflict you have doesn't matter nearly as much as how the argument is finally handled.
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4: Would you believe it if I told you that thinking about death could actually help you live better? In her CNN original series, Kara Swisher Wants to Live Forever, Kara said she was inspired by a practice in Bhutan, where people are encouraged to think about death a few times a day. Not to be morbid, but to sharpen their appreciation for the life they have. Research backs this up. People who reflect on their mortality tend to tune in more to life's good moments, while avoiding it can leave you feeling more fearful and less prepared. So what does turning toward it look like? Talking about your wishes, getting your affairs in order, and letting the simple fact that our time is finite nudge you toward what actually matters. The existential question. What are you going to do with the time you have left? I'm Dr. Sanjay Gupta, helping you live a better life.
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Some website just posted the 5 biggest icks you need to look out for on a first date. And the number one answer was arriving late. Hopefully nobody had a date planned for after the Bruno Mars concert at Falcon Stadium. Oof.

0: 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You're less than 15 minutes from your next chance to win today's beach vacation to Dreams Resorts and Spas. 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

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Colorado Springs is starting to turn red, orange, and yellow. Typically, those colors are reserved for road construction, but now it's trees. 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
1: I didn't know this. 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The Olmecs, Mexico's earliest civilization, were the first to turn the cacao plant into chocolate, using it as a drink. 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Honey, could you go to the Olmecs to see if they have any more cacao plants? Your winning keyword this hour is splash, S-P-L-A-S-H. 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

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The ski resorts are going to start making snow this month. 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

0: 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You can text that to 95819. And our friends over at Karen Share Food Bank may have built the tallest packaged food tower in the world for Hunger Action Day. The current record was 11 feet 1 inch. Karen Share went 11 feet and 5 inches, so around 2 boxes of Hot Pockets to break the old record. They actually did it with around 8,000 cans, and it took them 5 hours. The same amount of time to get out of a Bruno Mars concert at Falcon Stadium.
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0: 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How you doing? I'm Woody. Tinder has launched a new feature called Group Hangouts. The feature lets friends match, chat, and make plans with other groups. For instance, one group might revolve around trading Pokemon cards, and another group might be into climbing the Manitou Incline. Those two groups will most likely be incompatible. But the Pokemon group is worth about $175,000 more than the hiking group. Those cards are worth a lot of money. I just moved all of my money from my IRA into Pikachu.
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14: Question for you. Are you sick of the color gray? According to Leatrice Eisman, executive director of the Pantone Color Institute, we're in the middle of gray fatigue, which may not be surprising considering that since 2008, nearly everything has been turning gray. It was the top-selling shade for cars, shiny new tech gadgets.
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Taylor Swift is hoping to win an Academy Award for her song from Toy Story 5. Then all she needs is a Tony Award for an EGOT. And then the world.

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8: Chronic drinking can damage your liver, reducing its ability to filter toxins from the body. And the buildup of toxins can lead to flushed skin, spidery broken veins, and yellow skin from jaundice. What else can hurt your skin? Too much salt. Canned and processed foods frequently contain sky-high levels of sodium.
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That might be family. And we will have your chance to qualify coming up after 4 o'clock with Coyote. I got the

0: 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Police in Douglasville, Georgia, recently arrested a man for faking a medical emergency in order to avoid paying for dinner at Red Lobster. It's the classic, Elizabeth, this is the big one, I'm coming to you. Police and medical showed up and figured out that he was faking, probably because he was still popping Cheddar Bay biscuits while grabbing his chest. He was caught red-handed. It's Friday. I've already checked out. Can you tell?
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Happy Friday. Happy weekend, right? Let's get through this afternoon and go into this beautiful weekend. Sixpence none the richer for Jamie, who is listening in Falcon today. 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

0: that Kiss Me song at 92.9 Peak FM. Good afternoon. I'm Coyote. And yes, your chance to get hooked up to go to Mexico with the family for that 4-day, 3-night all-inclusive trip for four, which we're going to throw in the airfare and got your choice of 16 of the Dreams resorts throughout Mexico. Hey, after four, going to pop you another winning national keyword, and you'll text it off to that short code of 95819. Pops after four, when I come around. We'll do that one. Eye of the Tiger is on the way, and this is just going to get things started for you, all free on the Peak FM app, and next here at 92.9 Peak FM.
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15: Long-lasting regrets people had were not having the courage to try for something they really wanted, whether it involved a dream job or even the perfect partner. 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

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What a beautiful fall day, a beautiful fall weekend in store. Oh, all kinds of things going on. We'll get into that this afternoon and give you a chance to get down to Mexico for a getaway. 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
2: There is a very bad accident that has North Nevada closed both directions at I-25. Avoid that area. Also, an accident reported not far away on I-25 southbound between Woodman and North Nevada. And another one reported on Highway 94 westbound.
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How about going to Mexico and just bragging about your 4-day, 3-night, all-inclusive trip for four, including airfare, huh? 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

92.9 Peak FM. Did you miss that winning national keyword that I popped at 4 o'clock just like Julia did? She's listening today in Monument. She didn't get it. It's Coast, Julia. It's Coast. C-O-A-S-T. That's Coast, like off the coast of Africa or something. Whichever coast you want to use. It's just Coast. C-O-A-S-T. That's C-O-A-S-T. Coast. Yeah, the coast of California. It could be any coast, but it's just Coast. C-O-A-S-T. Text it to the short code of 95819. Again, Coast. That's your winning national keyword that popped at 4. C-O-A-S-T. Coast. Text it to 95819. That's your short code. 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

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I'm in Trinidad. Yeah, actually, you do. So text COAST, okay? 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Text COAST, COAST, COAST, to the short code of 95819. 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

0: 92.9 Peak FM, that you, somebody, Kings of Leon there. I'm Coyote here. After 5, got a chance for free steak and barbecue, but you have still got a chance to be on your way to the coast. You could go to the coast of Mexico. Want to get away to the Dreams Resorts and Spas? 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
12: Question for you. Are you sick of the color gray? According to Leatrice Eisman, executive director of the Pantone Color Institute, we're in the middle of gray fatigue, which may not be surprising considering that since 2008, nearly everything has been turning gray. 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

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In just a few minutes, I'll give you that keyword to text off to my phone number, which is 719-715-0929. That's my phone number, 719-715-0929. I'll give you the keyword after 5 for the free steak and barbecue opportunity coming up from our friends at Texas T-Bone Steakhouse and Famous Dave's Barbecue, North Academy, across from Target. 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

92.9 Peak FM. So Bob and his wife, Samantha, there's like 10 Samanthas I know that text me almost every day. Although Bob's Samantha hasn't texted me, but I did hear from Bob. And Bob said him and Samantha listen every single day. Thank you so much for having us on in Pueblo West. He's out cutting the yard, got me in the Bluetooth going. Okay, Bob, I've got that coffee word, C-O-F-F-E-E, because he got his wife Samantha to listen inside the house. She's going to text coffee, C-O-F-F-E-E, to my phone number, 719-715-0929. 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
5: North Nevada has been reopened at I-25, but you may still see some slowing in that area after an earlier accident. They're also still working on a wreck on InterQuest eastbound at New Life. It's still slow back to Cross Peak. And slow traffic on I-25, especially northbound between South Academy.
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8: Because I need an exercise routine that's not boring. 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